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1: Engine 3 is off in the area investigating.
0: Engine 3 off in the area investigating. 2004.

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0: 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Engine 3 will be clear.
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1: Roger.

0: Car 10 to car 6. 6. 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
1: I already see you, sir. 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
0: Thank you.

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0: Any chance you can give North 5 a call, let them know we're coming?
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0: I'll be on a stop, Route 2 West, just west of Studbury Road. It's going to be Mass Reg 7, P Papa E Echo 443.
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0: Nala Rose, active negative out of Worcester.
1: 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She was lost. 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She's on her way.
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Fire alarm, engine 483. Respond 100 Newbury Court. Building A Alpha, or an elderly female. Complaining of pain from a previous fall. 2102.

Covering is responding 100 Newbury Court. Brown has it coming responding 100 Newbury Court, building A, room 400. 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

Concord Fire Alarm Responding Company, Building A Alpha, Suite 400, 400, 88-year-old female, complaining of pain from a previous fall, difficulty moving, 2104.

Can you check the area 383 Pope Road? Caller from that residence reports about 10 minutes ago, a white male, Eastern European, approximately 20, 30 years old, knocked on his door asking for gas. RP did not see a broken down vehicle anywhere in the area, did not let him into the residence. Individual left on foot, heading down towards the area, Spencerbrook Road. Unsure direction of travel at that past that area.

0: Fire alarm companies are on arrival. Newbury Court. End for unit 400.
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0: Matridge 5, Kilo, Kilo, Bravo, 4-8.
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1: Car 5.
0: Just waiting for wife and friend to come take possession of the vehicle. He's been issued a citation in the meantime for operating after. And I'll take a AR for this. I have an S number for the friend that's coming when you're ready.
1: You can go with it.
0: Sierra 72 46 7473.

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1: Code 10.
0: With fire, 1536 Main Street, Unit B, Bravo. We have a 911 caller on the line. She's kind of all over the place with her story. Sounds like there's a mental health issue going on there. She's not making any sense at all. Send the FD for a mental health evaluation.
1: Great.
0: Control car 6.
1: Six has that.

Tony is responding. Cummings responding. It's going to be 1536 Main Street, Unit B, Bravo. It's going to be for the mental health evaluation. It's been 911 call on the line. It's kind of all over the place with the story, not making any sense. We do have two PD units still responding out to that area as well, 2158.

0: Bye, my friend in Ford. Do you have an ETA on PD, or do they want us to stage for them?
1: Stand by, I'll get you one.
2: Yeah, 10 will probably 5 minutes away. There you go.
1: Red, do you want them to stage or take it to go in?
2: Do we have any history there? Otherwise, you guys know more than we do.
1: I'll check. Engine 4, they're both 5 minutes away. Checking on history before we can advise you to stage.
0: All right, received. We're going to stage for the time being.
1: We have that. Car 10, FD staging for now.

0: control, car 10.
1: Car 10.
0: Last time we were out at this residence was back in 2023. Same type of issue, but for a male party. That time it was a intoxicated 28-year-old male. This is a female on the phone. No other history.
1: Thank you.

0: Control, what's the exact address again? You can show us off in the air.
1: 31536 Main Street, Unit B, Bravo.

0: 6. That must be it, because that's 1538. Must be something in the back.
1: She says she can see your cars in the driveway.
0: Tracy, if you just have her come out.
2: Yeah, let's get the side door over here.

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1: Engine 4.
0: Yeah, can you check with PD? We're still staged, awaiting their approval to continue.
2: Control car test.
3: Well, you can clear the FD. This is more domestic related. She's just upset over her ex-husband.
1: Engine 4 from fire alarm.
0: Answering.
1: You can clear.
0: Received. We'll be clear.
1: Engine 483, clear 2213.

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1: Go ahead, sir. We're clear now.
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1: Card time.
0: You can show both units clear. I'll take an OF. It sounds like she was upset over custody and a divorce, and we'll follow up with the clinician.
1: Where is he?

0: Brady, can you go down into Concord Green? This isn't the car. A guy just ditched me. I think it was black. It was a black sedan. Yeah, I wasn't sure. It's not this guy, though. It was definitely a black sedan. It's in Concord Green somewhere.
1: What was the reason for this time, Ron?
0: Yeah, I ran the red light route, too. I'm just going to loop around and come in from the Baker Ave, but

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0: Appreciate it, thanks. 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
0: It's going to be Sierra 2101 2182. I'll also be all set.
1: Repeat.
0: Anterior control. 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
0: Again, Concord turn bike east before Walden Street with Mass DC 4, Lima, Charlie, November 7-1, so blue Toyota.

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0: 2. So.
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0: Motor vehicle stop, Route 2 westbound next to Care 1 with mass registration 6, Whiskey, Mike, Zulu, 6, 7. That's 6, W, M, Z, 6, 7. Gray Honda.
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0: Motor vehicle stop, Route 2 westbound, next to Care 1, with the Pennsylvania registration, Mike, November, Charlie, 3, 1, 2, 3. That's MNC, 3, 1, 2, 3. Gray Ford.
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0: Good morning to the operator from Mark Lanes. You can show me clear.
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0: 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Believed to be breathing at this time, 127. 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
0: My apologies, myself and car 6 will be going off. 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
1: 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Units, just so you have it, party appears to be conscious and alert at this time, walking around.
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1: 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There was no Narcan administered, but the party is up and speaking conscious at this time. 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It's on the second floor, 130.

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0: Engine 3 is on scene. Two-story vacant building. Pop and chilling from three sides. Alarms are sounding. Engine 3 is establishing command, investigating.
1: On arrival, nothing showing from three sides. Alarm sounding. Engine 3 is command, investigating. 237.

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Engine 4, 3, Papa, you're going to try to work this yard, Hazard.

Alright, C3 entrance. 7 1 3 2 3 2 3 2 3 2 3 2 3 2 3 2 3 2 3 2 3 2 3 2 3 2 3 2 3 2 3 2 3 2 3 2 3 2 3 2 3 2 3 2 3 2 3 2 3 2 3 2 3 2 3 2 3 2 3 2 3 2 3 2 3 2 3 2 3 2 3 2 3 2 3 2 3 2 3 2 3 2 3 2 3 2 3 2 3 2 3 2 3 2 3 2 3 2 3 2 3 2 3 2 3 2 3 2 3 2 3 2 3 2 3 2 3 2 3 2 3 2 3 2 3 2 3 2 3 2 3 2 3 2 3 2 3 2 3 2 3 2 3 2 3 2 3 2 3 2 3 2 3 2 3 2 3 2 3 2 3 2 3 2 3 2 3 2 3 2 3 2 3 2 3 2 3 2 3 2 3 2 3

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Concord Fire Alarm 283. On Route 2 eastbound at Taylor Road in the town of Acton. Report of a motor vehicle accident with injuries. It will be the second ambulance on scene. 645.

Station 5, Charlie, X-ray, Victor, 2, 3. That's 5, CXV, 2, 3. Gray Toyota.

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1: A3 responding, town of Acton, Route 2 eastbound at Taylor Road. The motor vehicle accident with injuries, 647.

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0: 10 to control. Is 115 the housing?
1: Caller was room 121. He didn't know if it was
2: coming from and where you go.
1: Which neighbor, you didn't have an address.
0: Great. If it is, municipal properties are exempt as well.
3: Does it make sense?

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1: Go ahead.
0: They can disregard on Everett Street the RP call back. They're gone. And could you respond to Route 2 westbound Sudbury Road for a DMV in the roadway?
1: Received.
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0: Plate when ready.
1: Go ahead.
0: Mass 5, Kilo, Foxtrot, Bravo, 6-7, the blue Audi. And I have the Mass out highway assistance blocking the left turn only lane into Sudbury Road. Everything else is passable.
1: Receive.
0: Sir, I'll do my best to get you an operator. She's on the other side of the highway. It looks like she crossed.
1: Copy that.

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0: Sir, this is a woman that forgot her fob. 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
1: 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Answer.
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0: 6 to Coffee Control. Could you just tell me who the RO on the vehicle is? She's looking for a license right now.
1: It should be a Maureen Keen K, a Kilo Echo Alpha November.
0: Roger, that's her. She is now reunited with her vehicle. We're in the Exxon gas station. She's going to be taking control of it. The lane's open.
1: Where is it?

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1: C2, we should be all good, A3 at this time. Why don't you go to Concord Middle School?
0: C2's on the way.
1: Fire alarm from C2. We're going to be conducting a test at the Thoreau Elementary School.
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3: Related at Public Works for a meeting. And you might have a group of women coming in looking for no parking signs and cones. I left the trailer open, they can just take what they need.

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0: This is a massive PT unit. We're not going to be able to get this out of here. I'm going to have to locate the driver. Just so you have it, are you ready for plate?
1: Confirm, go ahead.
0: It's going to be Maine, 551-7743, and it's a long-term trailer plate.
1: Reason.

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0: So according to the managers here, this truck's been here for about an hour. I'm going to go around the business and see if anybody is the operator. Just so you have it, it's going to be Trucking Zone Incorporated. There's no number or anything on the side of the truck.
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1: Just trucking zone in, Kettle Love Ones. With those in, active.
0: Is there a number for the company or anything? We're trying to figure out who's this operator because it is causing kind of a traffic issue inside the parking lot.
1: Starting online search.

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1: Car 6.
0: So we have a passable lane in their parking lot. It is blocking a couple of different spots, but the management understands that we have no means of being able to transport this thing or tow it away. If you could just keep trying to work on the owner or operator of this thing, you can show me clear for now.
1: Raising.

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1: Do we have any additional wooden stakes? They're looking for additional stakes. They have the signs, just not other stakes.
2: Negative. The two barrels should be well over 100 signs. 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
1: Raise it.
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1: 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This will be Cardinal 210, 84-year-old female, possible stroke. ALS responding.

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0: Tower Negatron.
1: Sorry,
0: Tim. Clear Everett Street. You can just note in the log, the violation was actually at 129 Everett. Landscapers are gone. Spoke with the homeowner, Mike. He's going to reach out to the company and inform them the bylaw. He said it was TH Landscaping. I'll be quick.
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1: 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Control the Tower 4. Tower 4, Route 2, man. 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
1: Go ahead.
0: I saw a caller reporting a leaf blower violation. That is not a leaf blower. It's a mosquito repellent. Your pleasure.
1: How do we confirm that that's not a leaf blower?
0: The reporting party said that it was a mosquito squad.
1: All right, receive. 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
0: Control 2, car 5.
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1: 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I'll be clear successful.
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1: 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It should be in that Prescott Road area that moved on from 63.

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1: Mr. Wondner, we don't have him in house.
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A2's on 1219. 80 Deaconess Road, New Record, Building Charlie in the Gardens. 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

0: to control. 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I want you to call over to Scott Motors and see why that vehicle is on hold. I just want to see if it's state or if they just assume it's on hold.
1: Raise it.
2: Come 99 to car 4.
0: Go ahead.
2: So that party advised that his mother called Scott Motors and Scott Motors advised that it was state holding the vehicle.
0: Perfect. Thank you. Control disregard.

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0: And parked unoccupied is going to be Mass 56 Delta Echo 90.
1: Where is it?
0: Control, see if you can get a phone number for that vehicle. Ask them to come on out, please. A little damage to their car.
1: Where is it?

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1: Car 5.
0: Reach the owner, he's in Boston.
1: Copy that. Thank you.

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1: Five.
0: I'll be clear, I'll take an AC and I will send out the MIAA form.
1: Receive.

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0: Rotary Golf 503 Commonwealth Ave for a truck that did some damage to a building there.
1: Ready, 6

Concord Firearm to Engine 4, respond to 131 Ornack, the Emerson Hospital Medical Office Building, investigation on the elevator that was stuck for approximately 15 seconds 2 hours ago, 1314.

0: Engine 4 is on.
1: Engine 4 on to 131 Ornex in the medical office building for investigation on the elevator. Reported as it got stuck for approximately 15 seconds on the 6th floor at approximately 11 o'clock, 1317.
2: Away from the building, please.
3: Building damage as a precaution. You want the FD there.
2: I believe it to be minor. There is a little damage, but like I said, I believe it to be minor.
3: Received. Let me reach out to the fire captain, get his take on it. Thank you.
2: Roger, I'll stand by. Control, I have license plates and license when you're ready.
1: Go ahead.
2: The truck is going to be Vermont plate Mike 526, and the trailer plate is going to be Vermont Bravo Alpha Golf 453, and the operator is going to be Vermont 309. 895-62.

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1: Great, Chief. All set. All set. As a precaution, just send the FD down there if they would. I just want to see if the building inspector needs to go down as well.

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0: 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If you could log a direct to the temple, please. 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I'll be clear.
1: Chief.

0: 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A2.
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0: It's going to be Apple Tree Landscaping. 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
0: 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They've been advised to complain. I'll take an OF.
1: 3-6.

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0: Tool calling Car 3. Car 3. Car 3, can you respond over to Old Marlborough Road in the area of 344, possibly more towards the rail trail? Caller reports an intoxicated female walking along the sidewalk. She's apparently stepped out into traffic a couple times, described as a white female wearing a gray tank top, dark colored pants, possibly wearing a backpack.
1: Where is it?

0: 6, stand for open. Can you go with the address one more time?
1: Car 6, it's going to be Old Marlboro in the area of 344, maybe more towards the rail trail.
0: Great, Steve, down here.

0: Control, could you just provide the description one more time?
1: That's affirmative. 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
0: Hey, received. Don't be over there. Old Bridge and Old Marlboro. She appears to be walking with another female.
1: Received.

Concord Fire Alarm to Engine 4. Respond to 54 Pleasant Street for a fire alarm investigation called in by the homeowner, 1622.

Engine 4, you're not responding. 54 Pleasant Street for the smoke detector investigation called in by the homeowner. No smoke or fire. Caller reports they've been sounding intermittently. 1624.

0: car 6 control.
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1: Five, Monument at the bridge.
0: Car five, respond over to the BD center. It's going to be the driveway that goes to the rear of the building. There's two vehicles blocking that entrance.

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0: Sir, do you want me to check in-house for numbers, or are you checking businesses, please?
1: The owner of the Tesla was able to move it. If we could just check for an in-house on the Volkswagen, that'd be great.
0: Racing.

0: control calling Tower 3. Tower 3. Tower 3, can you respond over to the Wheeler School main entrance? Caller reports there's a large tree branch down, possibly blocking Powder Mill Road.
1: Bridget.

0: 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Answering country.
1: There is a large branch down blocking one of the lanes in front of the Willard School. You just notified the tree department.
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1: Great, Chief. Thank you.

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1: Main Street.
0: Received, sir. Sir, could you head down to the area of Main at Walden in and around Hubbard where that event has taken place for tonight and just see if you can assist them with getting the vehicles removed from that area? They're going to be coning that off. The details will be arriving shortly.
1: Received.

0: neutral. Star 5, clear. Both those vehicles have been moved. All right.
1: Cat 4 to Cat 5.
0: 5.
1: If you could just swing down to Main and Walden and around Hubbard and assist too and getting ready for that detail.
0: Receive 6.

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1: Houston, Kai 5.
0: In case you're getting calls on it, looks like there might be a loose gas main cover throughout at Hubbard. You just want to notify the responsible.

0: car 5 to car 4. Do you want to set up the barricade now, sir?
1: Just want to see if we can get some of the vehicles. How are the spots looking?
0: There's a few vehicles, so I'll ask around. They might be with people setting up here.
1: Yeah, you can assist with getting the barricades up and then we can start moving the vehicles out of there.

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1: Go ahead.
0: I have a plate when you're ready.
1: Ready, seems good.
0: 1, Alpha, Golf, Kilo, 6-4.
1: Hurry.

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1: Answer car two.
0: I have another plate.
1: Receive, go ahead.
0: Order Reg, Kilo, Yankee, 9, 5, 1, Mike.

0: 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Can you find, see if we have any in-house on that vehicle?
1: Very safe, standby.

0: 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Negative in-house, unable to locate a phone number using any of the internet searches that we have.
1: Three, thank you.

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0: DBW is unseen here.
1: Received.

0: 4, contact control.
1: Control the answering car 4.
0: Can you put me on portable in the area of Maine, Walden, and Hubbard?
1: Received.

0: control of cars. You can cancel the Polo from yesterday out of Lincoln from Hanscom. Party's unlocated.
1: Four and five out of it.
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1: 5.
0: Tower 5, in reference to that cap, can you respond back one at that location, please, and advise me whether it's gas or water, please?
1: Region.
0: Control is answering for.
2: Sure, is that a raised structure near the rope?
0: Five reported that a gas cap or some form of cap had come out of the roadway. I'm not sure if it was a raised structure or not, sir.
2: Yeah, it's Thoreau at Hubbard. It's a water gate that's just up in the air.
0: Received. Thank you, sir.

0: 4 to D65.
1: Go ahead, sir.
0: Sir, I'm pulling in. Are you able to meet?
1: Yeah, if you want to pull in next to car 10, I'll walk right over.
0: Received, sir. What's your location?
1: Down by the Thoreau Street entrance area.
0: Thank you.

0: control car 3.
1: Car 3.
0: Sir, are you able to clear or are you tied up with them?
1: I'm still with the street department. What do you get?
0: Owner of 20 Sandy Pond Road reporting it appears someone attempted to steal the plants that they have out by their mailbox. Just wants to speak with someone in regards to it.
1: Where is it?

0: Patriot Angel.
1: Yeah.
0: No reason was that activity on Sandy Pond?

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1: Good.
0: Tower 3, the address on Sandy Pond is going to be number 20, 20.
1: Roger.

0: control, Star 5.
1: 5.
0: Sir, would you be able to respond 20 Sandy Pond Road, RP advising it appears someone attempted to dig up some of the plants located by the mailbox, causing slight damage to the property. 3 is going to be tied up with that tree for a little while longer.
1: 5 has

0: 42, Cat 3.
1: Go ahead, sir.
0: Sure, do you need a hand down there?
1: Negative, sir. I'll be up there.

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1: Control's answering call 4.
0: Control for the line. Check out the temple. Everything appears to go to.

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1: Engine car 5.
0: I'll be clear. I'll take an OF from this. It appears some sort of landscaping vehicle or trailer might have backed up, causing the damage. Advice given.

0: 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Anton Cosby.
1: Myself and the tree department will be clear. Roadway's clear.

0: Control car 2. Area of 145 Old Bedford Road. Caller reporting motorcycles, quote, racing up and down the roadway repeatedly. She refused to provide me with any further information and started yelling at me to do my job and do my due diligence. That's all I have at this time.
1: What do you see?
2: 5-2, I can take that for you.
1: Receive, thank you, sir.